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Bloomberg HT Radyo. Paranın gülen yüzü. Thursday morning I'm sat in the window seat facing the exit cause I'm nervous about to meet and it's raining but I know that's not why you're late probably rehearsing all the things that you wanna say I hear the bell and I know it's you at the door take a deep

Wouldn't stop until I dropped. Wouldn't take the break to breathe until I got close enough. Then I'd do it all again if I really had the chance.

Bloomberg ET Radyo. Well, I shook hands with the devil down on the south side and he bought us both a drink. With a pad and a pencil sat by his side, I said, tell me what you think. I've been looking for my savior, looking for my truth.